0: a jelen kedvenc felvételei.
1: Hello everyone, this is your Action News reporter with all the news that is news across the nation on the scene at the supermarket. There seems to have been some disturbance here. Pardon me, sir, did you see what happened?
2: Yeah, I did. I was standing over there by the tomatoes and here he come, running through the pole beans, through the fruits and vegetables, naked as a jaybird. And I hollered over to Ethel, I said, "Don't look, Ethel!" 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

0: station. 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
1: 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Just come streaking around the grease right there. Didn't have nothing on but a smile. 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She'd already been mooned. 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Boogity, boogity.

0: Once again, your Action News reporter in the booth at the gym covering the disturbance at the basketball playoff. Pardon me, sir. Did you see what happened?
1: Yeah, deep. Hey, Tom, I was just going down there to get Ethel a snow cone. Here he come, right out of the cheap seats, dribbling, right down the middle of the court. Didn't have on nothing but his PS. Made a hook shot and got out through the concession stand. I hollered up at Ethel. I said, "Don't look, Ethel!" It was too late. She'd already got a free shot. 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Here comes the game. Who's that with it? 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

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A te kedvenc felvételeid itt a Lépés Rádióban. The worst or the best, but you gotta respect my honesty. And I may break your heart, but I don't really think there's anybody as bomb as me. So you can

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I give you all the dope lyrics and introduce in the band to make you understand how this is planned. I demand a microphone to rock the homeboy with an instrumental to make noise.

0: to the traditional sounds of an English summer, the blowing of lawnmowers, the smack of leather on willow, has been added a new noise.
1: What were the skies like when you were young?
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0: 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The clouds would catch the colors everywhere. 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
0: 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The clouds would catch the colors everywhere.
2: The sunsets. It would be like a mini.
0: That's neat because I used to look at them all the time. 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